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2: 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We are at X Golf, 3201 Veterans Parkway. Come on by and see us. It is a Rock the Dock stop. Your free Rock the Dock tickets, and Julia, general manager, has been hanging out with us, and that was a good hit right there, so come on by. And we've been talking about fundraisers and a full menu, full bar in here, and one of the cool things, too, it's the membership that you all offer.
3: Yeah, absolutely. 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So in the wintertime, when it goes up to $65 an hour or however much, it will solidify a $25 an hour fee for you and the group that comes through. So
4: awesome. And other membership benefits?
3: Yes, absolutely. It also, we offer 10% off all food and beverage, alcohol, non-alcohol. Okay. And then also $50 off our league fees, which is $200 per person. So essentially $150.
2: 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So come on by, looking at everything that X Golf has to offer. 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
1: 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It is a Rock the Dock stop. Rock the Dock now less than a month away. Come on by, get your free tickets. And Julia, general manager, as I mentioned earlier, dealing with us, hanging out with us. Thrilled to be here, that we are here. And I know the simulators, we were looking this over a little bit, and just the amount of things that you can do and measure with the simulators.
2: Absolutely. So one thing that these simulators really help with is if you're trying to dial your swing in, or if there's an issue you're having with your particular swing, these monitors, they help you with accuracy, with swing speed, with ball speed, with club head speed. You can dial in and see exactly what you're doing wrong or see exactly what you're doing right. And so that's one thing. Even during people's lunch break and sometimes for 30 minutes, they come in here just to make sure they're doing everything right.
1: Cool. And I know there's different courses you can all play as well, and ones that people know.
2: Yes, so we have over 50 USGA courses on these simulators. Also from Australia, we have courses from Europe, courses from South Korea too. But, you know, we have the nostalgic ones like Pebble Beach and Augusta and all the ones that you always wanted to play, but you might not be able to make it.
1: So if you don't have like $1 million to go travel around and play every single place, you can come on by here. X Golf, 3201 Veterans Parkway, here until 8 o'clock. 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
1: 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Here for a little bit longer. You can still come on by, get some Rock to Dock tickets, and they are open till 10 o'clock this evening, and they're excited for Rock to Dock. July 3rd, and X Golf is a franchise, but Julia, one of the biggest things is that local owners and pretty much local everything, local as much as possible.
2: Yes, so that's what I'm trying to implement here in this. 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I keep a lot of local businesses supporting things on my menu. I have a lot of local businesses come in here and bring their groups in just to golf or, you know, have a corporate event with me, and so I just want to give that back to them as much as I can.
1: Awesome. And then open until 10 o'clock tonight, so if people want to come on by any other day this week, let us know what the hours are. They can come on by.
2: So Sunday through Thursday, we're open 9 a.m. to 10, and then Friday, Saturday, we're open 9 to 12 a.m., so it's a really nice after party in here, too.
1: Awesome, awesome. So, again, we talked about the after-dinner arguments earlier. Come on by, wax some balls. Yes, there we go. So come on by, full bar, full menu, Rock the Dock tickets. We're here a little bit longer here at X Golf 3201 Veterans Parkway with 98.7 WNNS.
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10: Here's your updated News Channel 20 Storm Team forecast. Mainly clear skies tonight with lows around 68. Southerly winds 8 to 15 miles per hour. Sunshine mixed with clouds at times. Tomorrow, slight chance for storms, high of 88. Chance for storms tomorrow night, lows level off around 71. I'm meteorologist Kara Foster on 98.7 WNNS. Right now, 82.
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5: Here's your updated News Channel 20 Storm Team forecast. Partly cloudy skies tonight with lows around 68. Southerly winds 8 to 15 miles per hour. Slight chance of thunderstorms tomorrow. High temperatures reach up to 88. A mix of clouds and sun. Partly cloudy skies tomorrow night. Chance of thunderstorms. Lows level off around 71. I'm meteorologist Carol Foster on 98.7 WNNS. Right now, it's 81 degrees.

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0: every Wednesday at 8 on The Morning Routine, Rocky and Lacey talk to the people that make it all happen in Springfield and beyond. 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
8: Here's your updated News Channel 20 Storm Team forecast. Partly cloudy skies tonight with lows around 68. Southerly winds 8 to 15 miles per hour. Slight chance of thunderstorms tomorrow. High temperatures reach up to 88. A mix of clouds and sun. Partly cloudy skies tomorrow night. Chance of thunderstorms. Lows level off around 71. I'm meteorologist Carol Foster on 98.7 WNNS. 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
8: Here's your updated News Channel 20 storm team forecast. Lows dip down to about 68 tonight under partly cloudy skies. Winds out of the south, 8 to 15 miles per hour. Sunshine mixed with clouds at times again tomorrow. Slight chance for storms. High temperatures reach up to 88. I'm meteorologist Laura Lockwood on 98.7 WNNS. Currently 78.

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8: Here's your updated News Channel 20 storm team forecast. Lows dip down to about 68 overnight under partly cloudy skies. Winds out of the south, 8 to 15 miles per hour. Sunshine mixed with clouds at times again. Friday, slight chance for storms. High temperatures reach up to 88. I'm meteorologist Laura Lockwood. I'm 98.7 WNNS. Currently, it's 77 degrees.

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1: Here's your updated News Channel 20 Storm Team forecast. Lows dip down to about 68 overnight under partly cloudy skies. Winds out of the south, 8 to 15 miles per hour. Sunshine mixed with clouds at times again. Friday, slight chance for storms. High temperatures reach up to 88. I'm meteorologist Laura Lockwood on 98.7 WNNS. Currently, it's 76 degrees.

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Springfield weather. Here's your updated News Channel 20 Storm Team forecast. Lows dip down to about 68 overnight under partly cloudy skies. Winds out of the south, 8 to 15 miles per hour. Sunshine mixed with clouds at times again. Friday, slight chance for storms. High temperatures reach up to 88. I'm meteorologist Laura Lockwood on 98.7 WNNS. Currently 74.

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0: 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All I wanna do is have some fun. One right after another.
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0: Weather. Here's your updated News Channel 20 Storm Team forecast. Lows dip down to about 68 overnight under mainly clear skies. Winds out of the south, 8 to 15 miles per hour. Partly cloudy Friday. Chance of thunderstorms, 88. Chance for storms, Friday night. Lows level off around 71. Partly cloudy skies. I'm meteorologist Laura Lockwood on 98.7 WNNS. Right now, 74.

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1: Here's your updated News Channel 20 Storm Team forecast. 69 overnight under partly cloudy skies, southerly winds 8 to 15 miles per hour. Highs around 86 Friday, chance of thunderstorms. Lows dip down to about 71 Friday night, slight chance of thunderstorms. I'm meteorologist Laura Lockwood on 98.7 WNNS. Currently, it's 73 degrees.

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6: Here's your updated News Channel 20 Storm Team forecast. 69 overnight under partly cloudy skies, southerly winds 8 to 15 miles per hour. Highs around 86 Friday, chance of thunderstorms. Lows dip down to about 71 Friday night, slight chance of thunderstorms. I'm meteorologist Laura Lockwood on 98.7 WNNS. Right now, it's 72 degrees.

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1: Here's your updated News Channel 20 Storm Team forecast. Cloudy skies expected today with a chance of thunderstorms. High temperatures reach up to 86. Southwesterly winds 10 to 20 miles per hour. Slight chance of thunderstorms tonight. Lows around 71. Partly cloudy skies. I'm meteorologist Laura Lockwood on 98.7 WNNS. Right now, it's 72 degrees.

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1: Well, this morning, it's the Morning Routine with just Lacey. Rocky, unfortunately, is going through the grieving process. This has been a long time coming. Not even a long time coming. It's been a bit sudden. So today's broadcast is going to be a bit different. It's going to be in honor of Larry Nowrocki. He will be up with family for a while, and we are giving him all the time. Everybody out there, if you can please just send your thoughts and prayers for their family or good vibes or whatever it is that you have to offer, they could definitely use it to feel supported in this time. But we are still going to have a great mix of some best ofs. You know, there's been a lot of tears in the 98.7 WNNS studio for quite a few weeks here, and today may not be any different, but we're still going to bring it up. We've got some best ofs. We've got information on entertainment world, the world of music in theaters, and we'll have a visit from our across the hall friend, Stan Anders. So we're going to keep the music going this morning because I'm barely keeping it together as is. Taylor Swift, Take It Away with Elizabeth Taylor. It's 98.7 WNNS. Keep that dial right here because we're still going to have a good day in spite of it all.

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1: From the WMAY Newsroom, I'm Greg Hallbleib. A woman from Root House is dead after a two-vehicle crash in Springfield Thursday afternoon. The collision occurred before 3 p.m. at 7th and Laurel Street. Sangamon County Coroner Jim Allman said the 69-year-old woman was pronounced dead in the emergency room at HSHS St. John's Hospital. The woman's name has not been released. No other details of the crash were available. A central Illinois resident with a wide variety of experience as a federal prosecutor has been sworn in as the U.S. Attorney for the Central District of Illinois. Gregory Gilmore took the oath of office this week at the federal courthouse in Springfield. The Senate confirmed President Donald Trump's appointment of Gilmore in May. Gilmore has been with the Central District Office since 1994 in various leadership positions. And high school graduates in Springfield District 186 will receive their diplomas on Saturday at Bank of Springfield Center, Lanphier High School at 11 a.m., Southeast at 2, and Springfield High School at 5. More at WMAY.com.
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Well, it is Friday, and if that's not enough to celebrate today, we've got some great holidays today, including one that I'm going to partake in later. We are kicking off the holidays with Apple II Day. Now, I don't know if this means two apples or the second type of apple, or maybe it means Apple products. In any case, just celebrate however you want. We've also got National Ketchup Day for you ketchup lovers out there. Today is your day. Now, I'm pretty particular about my ketchup. I tried the Kensington's ketchup because I thought maybe a fancier ketchup would do it better for me. But you know what? The original Heinz, that's the one. We've got Hot Air Balloon Day. Never been in one. I think I would enjoy going in one. I think it would be fun, but also a little terrifying. We've got National Gingerbread Day. I've never been a huge fan of gingerbread, to be honest. I like a little bit of cookie, but it's not for me. We've got National Veggie Burger Day, and that will probably be the one that I am celebrating later today. Now, if you're looking for a good veggie burger in the 217 area, there's actually a lot of great places that have them. One I want to mention is the Lake Springfield Marina. Their Dockside Grill has a Beyond Burger that's really great. We've also got a Beyond Burger at Dublin Pub. They also have one. And then there's one down at Obed and Isaac's. There's some really great places to get burgers around here, and that is not a comprehensive list, but for the veggie burgers, at least, those are great ones. Oh, this next one. This one might be one that I'm celebrating today. It's National Attitude Day. Got a little bit of an attitude today. We've also got National Sausage Roll Day. Yes, please. Best sausage roll I've ever had was Greg's in London. Obviously, that's one of the classics, and they do a veggie sausage roll that is fantastic. But I don't know if there's anywhere in the 217 to get a sausage roll. If you know of one, shoot me a text. It's 217-629-5483. Actually, on that topic, get to our topic of the day. I just got it posted up on Facebook. We're asking, what is a song slash movie that never fails to make you cry? Finally, we're closing it out with World Environment Day. Yes, please, take care of our environment. It's the only one we have, and if we don't take care of it, then, well, we're kind of lost without it because we're human beings and we need it. We're going to keep the music going now. We've got Rock Your Body by Justin Timberlake here at 98.7 WNNS. Next up, we've got a best of from Rocky and Lacey.

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1: Did you know that playgrounds have shade? We had a slide made out of sheet metal. It would bake in the hot sun. Dude, you'd get down on that. It was like a hot skillet. You go down that slide like, oh,
2: oh! Oh, the 90s and 80s and 70s, 60s. It really, before safety became a real thing.
3: It was a different time. And I feel like I kind of live in a neighborhood that has taken the 90s back a little bit. You know, last night with the nice weather, all the kids were running around outside just chasing each other with little water guns. And there was some pool

0: 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The worst words to hear during summer break.
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2: Oh, we have fun here, friends. I love it, though. Like, last night, I was just sitting out on the porch, and I had a Girl Scout come to the door, knock on the door. I was sitting on the porch. She didn't need to knock on the door. She saw me sitting there. Yeah. And I could buy Girl Scout cookies from the neighborhood kid. And it's like, when was the last time that happened?
3: It hasn't happened to me for a very long time. Maybe since I was a child living with my folks.
2: Exactly, exactly. Yeah. And, you know, the 90s were just a great time, which is why we do the throwback lunch here, which you should join me for someday from noon until 1. It's sponsored by our good friends at Gabatoni's. But we also just play 90s during the day, too.
3: Now, did you get just one box of cookies?
2: Oh, no, no, no,
3: what did
2: sir.
3: You get? Because I saw you going through the peanut butter patties.
2: Well, yes. The peanut butter patties have been demolished. They were the last box of peanut butter patties. But there were two boxes of Thin Mints that were consumed. And I do think we're missing some of the Thin Mints. I don't know where they went. It might be inside of me.
3: Well, the 90s were a great time. I wish I still lived in the 90s. But you know what? 2026, you know, it's cool too.
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1: It is that time of the morning where we check in with our favorite meteorologist, Matt Bednar. Matt, what can we expect for this weekend?
0: We're going to be entering a stalled weather pattern over the next several days that will allow rain chances to be in the forecast every single day starting now through Tuesday of early next week.
4: Okay.
0: For this afternoon, we'll see a high of 86 degrees with a little bit of humidity, so we'll feel closer to 90 degrees. Ooh. We also expect a good amount of cloud coverage to be in the area in breezy conditions, but a chance of a shower or thunderstorm throughout this afternoon to the early evening hours. Odds for severe weather are quite low, but not zero. And as we go throughout tonight, temperatures holding steady in the low 70s, but we'll warm up to the upper 80s tomorrow afternoon with a high of 89 degrees and humidity values making it feel closer to 95 degrees. We will have a shower maybe in the morning on Saturday, but it looks more likely as we get closer to the evening hours and overnight into Sunday.
4: Okay.
0: And we'll see another chance for showers late Sunday afternoon into the overnight hours. And then temperatures will be a little bit cooler on Monday with a high of 84 degrees. But later next week, those temperatures are going to be cranking up likely into the 90s. With a new Channel 20 Storm Team forecast, I'm meteorologist Matt Bednar.
4: 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I hear that there might be rain, there might not be rain, and then next week is hot. Great. 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
1: Well, if you haven't been able to notice, Rocky is out of the studio today, and there's been a lot of tears in the 98.7 WNNS studio over the past few days here. And so our topic of today is asking about what is a song or movie that never fails to make you cry. I love how everybody is coming out on this one. Holly just commented, Beaches. I remember this movie from when I was a kid. My mom used to watch this anytime it was on TV, and she would sob through it. I mean, just sob. And, you know, I used to be somebody who had a hard time crying. At this point in time in my life, I don't really care anymore. I'm happy to cry. I'm lucky that I get to cry. We also have someone who said one of my movies. Bonnie said the movie Up. Yes, that first beginning bit. They don't even need to talk through it, and it still makes me cry. And The Notebook. And I don't know why The Notebook hits me so hard, but every single time I watch it, and it's got to be the entire way through. If I just catch the ending of it, it doesn't hit as hard. But if you get the full life story during The Notebook, definitely hits a lot harder. Definitely makes me cry. We've got Zombie by Youngblood. I don't think I've heard the Youngblood version of it. I've obviously heard Zombie. This is from Chrissy, who said she made the mistake of listening to it before her old dog passed away, and now she associates it with that. Now, I have a song that my friends sang at a funeral for a good friend of mine who we lost, and it's a Lady Gaga song, but it never, ever fails to make me cry. It's not even, you know, one of her most famous ones. It's honestly a little bit country for her, but it never fails to make me cry. Finally, we've got Laura, who said Say Something by A Great Big World featuring Christina Aguilera. Now, if any of your songs on here are something we have in our system, I'm going to play them today. So here is Say Something by A Great Big World featuring Christina Aguilera.

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0: millennials doing their millennial thing. 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
1: So, Rocky. See, there you go. Rocky and I is what I was going to say. Allow myself to introduce myself. We do a live show. You can see we screw up all the time. We're human.
2: Yes, okay? Mistakes happen.
1: Give us grace as we give grace to ourselves. All right, so here's the deal. We screw up all the time. And, you know, awkward moments, I think, I like them. I think they're fun. I think they're funny.
2: I think they're human.
1: Yeah.
2: And people can relate to that.
1: Exactly. And over the years, and even while we've been together, we've had a couple of things happen, but nothing like this. No. This radio station over in London town, the UK, had a major oops moment. Now, they accidentally triggered what we have here called the EOS, and you hear it tested if you're listening to the radio and all of a sudden the music goes away and you just hear, there's a weather report. Yep. So that's our emergency system, and that needs to be tested. They have something similar, but for the death of the king. Which is wild to think about.
2: Right.
1: They accidentally triggered it. And it's their, in quotes, death of a monarch protocol.
2: Wow.
1: It's a real thing. So in the middle of What's Up by the Four Non-Blondes, which makes this even better for me, they suddenly cut everything and played God Save the King and then 15 minutes of silence. Listen to this announcement that came over the radio, though.
3: 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We have suspended our normal programs until further notice as a mark of respect following the passing of His Majesty King Charles III.
1: Oh my God.
3: This is Radio Caroline. His Majesty King Charles III has passed away. As a mark of respect, we will now be playing suitable continuous music until further notice.
2: And then just dead air. I'm sure everyone who was listening just started checking their news feeds, trying to figure out what happened. Because this, you know, you hear that on the radio, you trust it.
1: Right.
2: They trust these voices.
1: I know.
2: Turns out the station manager was just a computer glitch that accidentally set the whole thing off. He said that every station in the UK actually has this protocol ready to go.
1: Yeah.
2: It isn't supposed to go off unless it's real. This isn't something that they should be testing.
1: Right, right.
2: Like we do with ours. And there's good news. King Charles is just fine.
1: Yep, he's okay. But for a few minutes there, I'm sure, everybody was extremely confused. But good thing nothing awkward ever happens on this show because we're live. Ever.
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1: From the WMAY Newsroom, I'm Greg Hallbleib. State Representative Mike Coffey says legislation to build a downtown Springfield hotel and expand the Bank of Springfield Center can pass this summer. Coffey said he believed there was enough support in the House to pass the Springfield measure. It can still pass this year. Springfield Republican told WMAY's Patrick Fingston on PM Springfield that after the measure passed the Senate and headed to the House, it apparently became collateral damage in the failed stadium authority bill centered around a proposed new stadium for the Chicago Bears. A woman from Root House is dead after a crash at 7th and Laurel Streets in Springfield Thursday afternoon. The woman was pronounced dead in the emergency room at HSHS St. John's Hospital before 3 p.m. Sangamon County Coroner Jim Allman has not yet released the identity of the 69-year-old woman. The beach at Lake Taylorville is closed to what the Illinois Department of Public Health reports is a high level of bacteria in a test sample. More at WMAY.com.
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2: Well, if you are just joining us, it is morning routine with just Rocky this morning. Keep just Rocky. Gosh, it's just Lacey today. But please keep Rocky and his family in your thoughts, your prayers, your vibes. Send them all the good feelings you got because right now they definitely need them. But right now we've got news from the world of entertainment kicking it off with Andy Cohen crashing Anderson Cooper's live CNN broadcast on Wednesday, to celebrate his friend's 59th birthday. The Bravo host brought balloons and cake, interrupting Cooper mid-sentence while reporting on the California primaries. Cohen, who turned 58 the day before, encouraged Cooper to forget about the elections and focus on his birthday celebration instead because, you know, Andy Cohen knows about what's important in life.
3: How you doing, my man? Happy birthday, Anderson.
4: I just texted you a commercial.
3: I know you did. Forget about these L.A. election. Enough. We've heard it all. My man, it's your birthday.
4: It was mine yesterday.
5: It was your birthday.
3: Yes,
5: happy
3: it
5: birthday.
3: Was. Yeah. Happy birthday to
5: thank
3: you.
5: You.
3: I'm so happy to see you.
5: Dressed up. Wow.
3: I did. I love your newsroom.
5: Yeah, thanks.
3: It's gorgeous.
5: Wow.
3: Blow out your cake. Yes. Did you make a wish?
5: Yes.
3: I okay. Did. Very good. How's the broadcast going?
5: It's going all right.
3: Very good.
5: We got about 3.5 minutes.
3: Great.
5: Yeah.
3: You have hate in your eyes. Do you know that?
2: We all need a friend who celebrates our birthday just like that. Someone who is so unabashedly pro your birthday and for you. I love their relationship. It's very beautiful. But next up, we've got some not so great news from Sharon Stone. She revealed she was the victim of a violent attack and didn't know that her rib cage had been fractured and scarred. She only learned about the full extent of her injuries about 10 years after this attack. She said she was hit from behind and she knows she is quite certain who was responsible. She's chosen not to press charges due to her public profile and the time period that's passed. But let's listen to what she had to say.
6: I was hit from behind.
7: By a person?
6: I believe so. Yes. Because I didn't really know till 10 years later what had happened to me. Because I woke up. I was unconscious on the floor. The two couches were sideways. The coffee table was all over the place. It was sort of upside down. Everything that had been on the coffee table was all over the floor.
2: Wow.
6: And I didn't know how I got there.
2: Well, I kind of hope she does press charges. It sounds like that was pretty traumatic. I can't even imagine what it was. But I guess if you don't find out until way later, then maybe is there, I don't know, some lawyer knows the answer to that. We're going to keep the music going here on Morning Routine with Rocky and Lacey at 98.7 WNNS. Stick around. We've got that topic coming up, and we want to know if there is a song or a movie that always makes you cry. What is it? And if you've got the song and I've got it in my program, I will play it.
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3: Well, this is wild, and I don't know. You know, these Guinness Books of World Records, and you know,
4: I feel like we're just making up records.
3: We are.
4: Now.
3: We are. I want a world record. I'm going to do something that I make up that nobody would want to do because who would want to do this?
4: Could you stack on the bottom of your foot?
3: Right. Right. Not many. Subsequently, Malt Dunser, an Austrian man known as the King of the Freaks. Oh my gosh. Google gobble. One of us.
4: One of us.
3: He's got this huge following on Instagram. He broke this Guinness World Record by threading balloons through his nose and out his mouth. During filming of a German TV series in Munich, Dunser successfully passed uninflated balloons from one nostril through his mouth 10 times in 60 seconds. This is just, what are you doing with your life?
4: Just flossing the back of your throat, apparently, with balloons.
3: Got great sinus cavities. The amateur daredevil, prepared extensively for the attempt, testing various balloon types to find the optimal brand and style. He lightly coated the balloons with oil to ease the insertion through his nostril. That is seemingly a waste of time. I don't know, but I don't want to yuck his yum. You know, good for him. He's got a world record.
4: Good for him.
3: Yeah.
4: I could do this with a noodle.
3: Hey, I've done it with a noodle before. Not on purpose, but
4: it happens.
3: Right.
4: Well, next up, we've got a woman who thought that this first date was going to be, it was going to just be an awkward first date. Yeah. And then she walked in and realized it was actually a double date.
3: That could be weird.
4: That she hadn't been told about.
3: That could be weird.
4: It could be. I mean, if you were invited out and then all of a sudden you had another couple to interact with, I don't know, though. Like, sometimes first dates, you do a group thing where it's like, I'm with people who I know.
3: Right, right.
4: She had been invited out casually and showed up expecting one-on-one time, only to find another couple already there. She was blindsided, uncomfortable, said the situation made her feel pressured and misled. Instead of staying, she chose to just leave.
3: I wouldn't leave. I would have stayed.
4: Yeah. Like, okay, we're getting to know a couple different people. That's fun for me. But we are social people, so maybe that's just us.
3: Not really.
4: She blocked the man and shared the story online, said the lack of transparency was a major red flag. Okay, or it was a surprise.
3: Yeah. I don't know.
4: There was a lot of debate on social media. A lot of people saying that the man should have clearly explained it, while others were like, that was kind of an overreaction.
3: It definitely was an overreaction, I think. But an explanation wouldn't be bad, too.
4: No.
3: You know who we have to check in on this with?
4: Who?
3: Our North Star here at WNNS. The one and only Newport Nancy.
4: Oh, thank goodness.
5: Hey, honey. Newport Nancy here, just puffing away. I don't get why this girl has her knots all wadded up. If you ask me, a blind date like that is getting three for the price of one. But you know, old Nancy, back in the day, I was what you call a wild cat. Me and my best friend Candy, well, we'd go down to the rec trailer and smoke cigarettes and drink Malort. I guess what the younger kids call pre-gaming. And then we just stumbled down to the VFW post to see what happened. 9 out of 10 times, sweetie, it was a party. You can quote me on that. Anyhow, I don't know if it's just this girl or the whole younger generation, but you only live once. So I say let your freak flag fly, honeys. I have to go, y'all. I got a raccoon trapped in my bathtub that I'm trying to domesticate. Take care.

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8: Springfield weather. Well, looking out the Riverton window, weather window as we call it here, it looks like it's going to be a pretty dreary day, but let's hear from Matt Bednar, our News Channel 20 meteorologist, to let us know what's going on this weekend.
9: We're going to be entering a stalled weather pattern over the next several days that will allow rain chances to be in the forecast every single day starting now through Tuesday of early next week. For this afternoon, we'll see a high of 86 degrees with a little bit of humidity, so we'll feel closer to 90 degrees. We also expect a good amount of cloud coverage to be in the area in breezy conditions, but a chance of a shower or thunderstorm throughout this afternoon to the early evening hours. Odds for severe weather are quite low, but not zero. And as we go throughout tonight, temperatures holding steady in the low 70s, but we'll warm up to the upper 80s tomorrow afternoon with a high of 89 degrees and humidity values making it feel closer to 95 degrees. We will have a shower maybe in the morning on Saturday, but it looks more likely as we get closer to the evening hours and overnight into Sunday. And we'll see another chance for showers late Sunday afternoon into the overnight hours. And then temperatures will be a little bit cooler on Monday with a high of 84 degrees. But later next week, those temperatures are going to be cranking up likely into the 90s. With the News Channel 20 Storm Team Forecast, I'm meteorologist Matt Bednar.
8: Thank you, Matt. It's now 72 degrees in the capital city. 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
1: Well, usually morning routine with Rocky and Lacey tries to lift people up. We try to bring a lot of joy to our listeners' lives because that's what we feel like we're here for. You know, we're here to get your day started in a positive way and have a little fun with you, make you laugh a bit. But today we're talking all about sadness. It's been very sad in the 98.7 WNNS studio for the past few days, and it will continue to be for a little while here. And we're talking about what song or movie never fails to make you cry. Now, one of our listeners, Katie, brought up Inside Out. Parents, if you know, you know. And I absolutely agree. Every time I watch this movie, if you haven't seen it, there's a whole thing about these core memories that make your children the people who they are. And it always makes me question all of my parenting decisions because, whoa, what if this one becomes a core memory? We also have Rosetta, who said Marley and Me and When I Get Where I'm Going by Brad Paisley and Dolly Parton. She had lost her grandmother to cancer the day before, and she was sitting in her apartment trying to figure out what she needed to do, and it was quiet without all the medical equipment, just silent, and she turned on the radio and that song was playing, and it was the first time I heard it, and it's forever tied to that moment. I think that's one of the beautiful things about music, is it can bring us back into these moments. So in honor of Susan, who said Take Me Home, Country Roads, up next we've got John Denver with Just That.

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0: and we are going to talk about what's coming to theaters and streaming this weekend. And please, if you are out there listening, please keep Rocky and his family in your thoughts, prayers, and all the good vibes. First up, we've got Masters of the Universe, which is hitting theaters today. Very excited about this one. It's Prince Adam, of course, now on Earth, rediscovers the Sword of Grayskull and confronts the sinister Skeletor. Joined by Teela and Man-at-Arms, the epic struggle to save Eternia unfolds. We've got Nicholas Galitzine, we've got Alison Brie, we've got Marina Baccarin, Kristen Wiig, Jared Leto, and the ever-beautiful Idris Elba. Let's listen to that trailer.
1: Adam, when you hold the magic sword, what do you say?
2: By the power of Grayskull.
1: Go on.
2: I am the power!
0: Oh, it's gonna be epic. We've also got Scary Movie 6 now in theaters. Two friends are pulled back into the chaos as they face killers, monsters, and the supernatural once again, starring Marlon Wayans, Sean Wayans, Anna Faris, and Regina Hall.
3: Hey there. We heard tell of the Halloween party. We're here to drink, play bad music, do some half-gay.
4: Why just half-gay?

0: be sure to thank him.
1: What the?
2: So sounds like it's going to be just as funny as the previous ones. And finally, now streaming on Netflix, we've got Office Romance. This has been much promoted and talked about. Jackie is the president and CEO of Air Cruise, a company with strict anti-fraternization policies, until a new lawyer challenges those rules.
3: For most people, work is something that you have to endure. But for me, running this airline, this is the best part.
4: There is someone I like. It's my boss. She's dynamic. She's incredible.
3: This is not a date. This is a work dinner.
4: Cheers.
5: What's happening right now?
3: It's nothing.
5: Woman.
3: Go home. Jack.
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7: I'm not just a CEO of Air Cruise. I'm also a pilot.
2: So plenty of entertainment to get you through this weekend. Now, we've been talking about the topic all day, and one of the songs that was brought up was Wind Beneath My Wings from that movie Beaches, always one that makes my mom cry. So here it is, Bette Midler at her best.

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1: From the WMAY Newsroom, I'm Greg Hallbleib. A woman from Root House is dead after a two-vehicle crash in Springfield Thursday afternoon. The collision occurred before 3 p.m. at 7th and Laurel Street. Sangamon County Coroner Jim Allman said the 69-year-old woman was pronounced dead in the emergency room at HSHS St. John's Hospital. The woman's name has not been released. No other details of the crash were available. A central Illinois resident with a wide variety of experience as a federal prosecutor has been sworn in as the U.S. Attorney for the Central District of Illinois. Gregory Gilmore took the oath of office this week at the federal courthouse in Springfield. The Senate confirmed President Donald Trump's appointment of Gilmore in May. Gilmore has been with the Central District office since 1994 in various leadership positions. And high school graduates in Springfield District 186 will receive their diplomas on Saturday at Bank of Springfield Center, Lanphier High School at 11 a.m., Southeast at 2, and Springfield High School at 5. More at WMAY.com.
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0: the folks.
1: Tell me yours, Rocky.
0: Okay, well, I have a few of them. This one was very innocent of me. You know, I was maybe 11 years old.
1: So young.
0: Yeah, I thought the world was my oyster. Well, it was for a little bit until my mom found Target bra ads under my mattress.
1: Oh, Rocky. And, yeah, what were real, you doing real with bad. Those there?
0: You know, I'm just studying. And I remember coming out of the bathroom and she was just standing there holding them. She had been cleaning, you know, and she looked under the mattress. And I said, I'm holding them for a friend, which is equally just wrong. Weird. And she looked at me. My mom, a very Puerto Rican Christian woman, said, what would Jesus do? And I don't know what I said for real, but in my head, I probably said something like, well, he wouldn't have said that he was holding him for a friend. Oh, God. What about you? That's just one. You know, that's scratching the surface, unfortunately.
1: Okay, well, this wasn't me. This was my husband and my mom. And, you know, I grew up in a household where we were all very comfortable with each other, you know. It was an old house. Doors didn't have locks on them or anything.
0: Right, right. A lot of barging in.
1: And my husband was utilizing one of the, you know, restrooms in the house. And my mom, unthinking, you know, just barged in. And for him, this was a very, very awkward event.
0: Saw him standing there using the restroom.
1: Yes. And, you know, it's the backside. She didn't see anything. But
0: right.
1: You know, in a household that grew up where you could actually lock the bathroom door.
0: Right. This was a foreign experience.
1: A foreign experience, you know.
0: Did he come up to you after and was like, oh, my God.
1: Yes, absolutely. I'm honestly surprised we didn't just leave that day. Because for him, this would have been, you know, world ending, world shattering.
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0: Don't listen to what you hear on the streets. Unless it's good. 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
1: How do you feel about tofu out there? Rhetorical, because it's the radio, but your reaction to that question may say more about you than you realize.
2: So I saw this. There's women on social media who are using men's reactions to tofu as like a litmus test to their open-mindedness and ability to try new things.
1: That makes sense. You know, because tofu's like the one of the quintessential, you know, different foods,
2: yes.
1: You know, for like a normal meat-eating guy.
2: Exactly.
1: You know, tofu, they probably don't eat it a lot. That makes sense.
2: It does.
1: This woman was talking about this in a video post on the TikTok that has gained nearly 3 million views, adding that when men respond to it with like intense disgust, it's tied to fragile masculinity and fear of their place in society. Now, that's deep. And maybe that is what's going on, but I will say I get confused when people are just disgusted by the idea of tofu. Do you even know what it is?
2: Have you even tried it?
1: Right.
2: What ways have you tried it? Because it comes in so many different forms.
1: Right.
2: Like if you go into the Asian market on Wabash today, there's like 16 different types of tofu or soybean-based things. And I feel like soy gets such a bad rap.
1: There was soy boy.
2: Yeah.
1: When did that come into the nomenclature of society?
2: Dude's
1: a soy boy.
2: I have no idea. And it's so like, I don't understand how it's.
1: It's a stupid put down because
2: it
1: it's
2: is.
1: Like, yes, I eat soy. I don't know. And look, I eat, my favorite food is ribs. I love meat, but I'm no dummy. And, you know, tofu's fine. My only thing with tofu is it has to be cooked properly for me to like it. And cooked

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0: Attorney John Nessler on why he chose Flooring of Springfield.
6: Yeah, they did some hardwood floors for us. It was a great experience. I think what stood out the most, and anybody who's done a renovation would probably understand this, is he did what he said he was going to do when he said he was going to do it. He was very consistent, and his pricing was very competitive. And I have referred friends and family to him, and he's done a nice job for them. They were really happy with what he did.
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2: Springfield weather. It is that time of day where we check in with Matt Bednar from News Channel 20 to find out what we can look forward to this weekend. Matt, what do you got?
3: We're going to be entering a stalled weather pattern over the next several days that will allow rain chances to be in the forecast every single day starting now through Tuesday of early next week. For this afternoon, we'll see a high of 86 degrees with a little bit of humidity, so we'll feel closer to 90 degrees. We also expect a good amount of cloud coverage to be in the area in breezy conditions, but a chance of a shower or thunderstorm throughout this afternoon to the early evening hours. Odds for severe weather are quite low, but not zero. And as we go throughout tonight, temperatures holding steady in the low 70s, but we'll warm up to the upper 80s tomorrow afternoon with a high of 89 degrees and humidity values making it feel closer to 95 degrees. We will have a shower maybe in the morning on Saturday, but it looks more likely as we get closer to the evening hours and overnight into Sunday. And we'll see another chance for showers late Sunday afternoon into the overnight hours. And then temperatures will be a little bit cooler on Monday with a high of 84 degrees. But later next week, those temperatures are going to be cranking up likely into the 90s. With the News Channel 20 Storm Team Forecast, I'm meteorologist Matt Bednar.
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0: what today's topic is in honor of. We are asking, what is a song or movie or something that never fails to make you cry? Now, I've seen multiple people reference The Notebook. Absolutely agree on that one. Liz just said Old Yeller, Watership Down, Dumbo, The Neverending Story, The Beginning to Up, all of those. I mean, Dumbo not so much, but Neverending Story for sure, and that beginning scene of Up for sure. We have another one with The Notebook. We've got Denise, who said specifically the scene in Click when Adam Sandler pauses his life to tell his elderly dad, Henry Winkler, he loves him. Absolute sob fest. We have Planes, Trains, and Automobiles. We have the movie Steel Magnolias. I've never seen Steel Magnolias. We have the end of Fast and the Furious 7. Charlie Pratt, I think. I don't know that one specifically, but I believe you. The Champ with Little Ricky Schroeder. We have Rosetta, who said Marley and Me. We also have one of you who called in with a song.
1: So there's a song called Dancing in the Sky by Danny and Lizzie.
0: This has been suggested on Facebook already, and I don't know this one. I'm going to have to look it up.
1: So listen to the music first, and then go back and look at the video. The video basically shows people who have passed away and, like, their families and stuff. It is very, very sad.
0: I'll probably start bawling. Well, thanks for the call. And that was our friend David, who reached out earlier today. We have Melissa, who said On Top of the World by Karen Carpenter and One More Day by Diamond Rio. We have Andrew, who said the original Wizard of Oz, and in conjunction, the song Somewhere Over the Rainbow. That was his mom's all-time favorite movie. And when she passed away, it was so intrinsically linked to her that it never fails to start the emotions. Also one of my mom's favorite movies. We have Chris, who said the scene at the end of Ghost gets me every time. It's that, you know, scene where he's starting to go back. Another one who said Ghost, that was Kimberly Koontz. We have Bob.

Lenny, who said the movie Up and the movie The Notebook, always, every time, The Notebook. And Mandy said The Color Purple, the original with Donny Glover, Oprah, and Whoopi. Please keep the comments coming. I'm loving all of these and living vicariously through everyone else. Finally, we had Kimberly Lloyd, who said Cats in the Cradle. And that's the song that we have up next here at 98.7 WNNS. Stick around. We've got some comedy, some 411 in the 217, and a visit from one of our neighbors in the sister studio here.

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3: Well, we are kicking off today's WTF with one that I had to get be corrected on the pronunciation on. Now, researchers recently discovered this living yeast in the gut of, how do I say this again?
4: Ootsie,
3: the Iceman. It's a 5,300-year-old mummy that was found frozen in the Swedish Alps.
4: Yep.
3: And then they
4: Alps, not Swedish. Sweden is far away from the Alps.
3: Sweden is definitely far away from the Alps. They used this to create sourdough bread.
4: Okay, see, I was gonna save that because Ootsie is one of the most interesting examples of a mummy. There's a lot of fascinating stuff that they learned from Ootsie.
3: Really?
4: His gut biome contains bacterial strains that have been isolated from like Asia. He's a very well-traveled, his ancestry is very well-traveled, and it reveals a lot about kind of the history of humanity and the sort of global nature of people. It's a little bizarre because they found that he had yeast growing in his bacteria, or in his stomach, excuse me. And they decided to make bread out of it. I don't know why on earth you would choose to do this. This was not a recent thing, by the way. As far as I know, Ootsie is about almost 2 decades old at this point.
3: I don't think this is a recent news. It was just a thing that came up in my offbeat news today.
4: It just felt like making bread out of the remains of...
3: See, I think this is really cool because there was a beer that was made that was similarly cultured off of these ancient yeasts from, I think... It was called Midas Touch, so whatever that time period was. But it was yeasts, and then they used honey as a traditional sugar in it for the fermentation. It was a very interesting one. They made this a very, very good sourdough, apparently. Now, would you eat it?
4: No.
3: No?
4: No.
3: Do you think it would introduce something into your body that we're not meant to have?
4: It's just, I think it's more like the corporeal origin of the yeast kind of just rubs me the wrong way. It's a little weird.
3: It is very weird.
4: Yeah.
3: This mummy hosts a bunch of living organisms apparently, and the extremely cold conditions helped all of these organisms kind of survive. They survived in these sub-zero temperatures. Very, very interesting. I don't know. I love that science is doing this, but I also have a bit of question of why is science doing this? Next up, we've got Uber, which released its 10th annual Lost and Found Index, revealing the strangest items passengers forgot in rides. So usually, you know, it's phones, wallets, keys. Can you guess what any of this year's oddities are?
4: I can imagine, but go on.
3: Okay. Well, one of them was a dishwasher. A whole dishwasher. Another one was a 75-gallon fish tank. That's not that weird to me. I mean, people need to travel with
4: their fish.
3: Dentures, that's not that weird either. This one was live butterflies. Also, human hair.
4: Okay.
3: A Donny Osmond group picture. Ankle monitor.
4: Oh.
3: 420 donuts. An oxygen tank. That's so many donuts.
4: Like in one car?
3: I would have to assume. Mini fridge. And finally, 20 pounds of duck sausage.
4: I think the dishwasher takes the cake there because how do you leave that?
3: I don't know.
4: I just didn't feel like taking the dishwasher up.
3: I'll carry all of the other things that I put in the back of this Uber truck, but not that dishwasher. All right, so between 20 pounds of duck sausage and sourdough made from 5,000-year-old yeast, which would you rather eat?
4: I think the duck sausage.
3: All right. Well, that does it for our WTF news. Stick around. We've got some comedy and we've got 411 in the 217 after that. But for right now, we've got the one and only Taylor Swift with Opalite.

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1: From the WMAY Newsroom, I'm Greg Hallbleib. State Representative Mike Coffey says legislation to build a downtown Springfield hotel and expand the Bank of Springfield Center can pass this summer. Coffey said he believed there was enough support in the House to pass the Springfield measure. It can still pass this year. Springfield Republican told WMAY's Patrick Fingston on PM Springfield that after the measure passed the Senate and headed to the House, it apparently became collateral damage in the failed stadium authority bill centered around a proposed new stadium for the Chicago Bears. A woman from Root House is dead after a crash at 7th and Laurel Streets in Springfield Thursday afternoon. The woman was pronounced dead in the emergency room at HSHS St. John's Hospital before 3 p.m. Sangamon County Coroner Jim Allman has not yet released the identity of the 69-year-old woman. The beach at Lake Taylorville is closed to what the Illinois Department of Public Health reports is a high level of bacteria in a test sample. More at WMAY.com.
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2: Some people say that confidence is sexy, but I find confidence repugnant. I don't know why. I just like, I've always been one of those people who's attracted to people who walk down the street like they're cold, even if it's a hot day. But for them, it is cold because the cold's coming from within constantly, you know? I just think if I was a construction worker, like, those are the people I would catcall, you know? Like, it'd be like, hey, baby, do you have low self-esteem or is that slumped to scoliosis?
3: All right, well, we've got a full studio now. Welcome, guys.
4: Hi, Lacey. How are you?
3: Hi. Hello. Hello. I'm doing okay. So what do you guys think about this? What's your hot take?
4: I think I'm going to start looking for women who are slumping over. That might be how I find my wife.
3: Yes.
4: Is like, I need to look for the women that are slumping over. And my line will be, is your back just hurt? Do you have scoliosis? Or, you know, are you just looking at something on the ground?
3: Oh, yeah.
4: I think women would love that. Abs actually love that.
3: I think maybe that might not be the
4: probably
3: best way
4: not.
3: To go.
4: No,
3: I think if you approached me like that. I mean, admittedly...
4: You're married, so I would not approach you like that.
3: Well, if you couldn't see my hand...
4: That's usually the first thing I look at is left hand.
3: I am exactly. A little bit a bit scoliosis, a little bit of a hunchback. What about you, Stan?
5: Yeah, I agree. I 100% agree. Confidence is repulsive, and I'm sick of confident people.
3: Wow. That's a hot take. I mean, truly, though, most of the people who I have had any sort of interest in have not been... the most confident people, you know.
5: They've shown a little vulnerability.
3: Yeah, they've never been the jock or the, popularity guy. It's usually been, like, my favorite celebrity crush is James Acaster. And if you actually look back at his old videos, I don't know if he started working out in the time frame from when he first started comedy, but he is, like, a full C curve. Like, I'm pretty sure those were the gatherers and the hunter-gatherer. culture, because he's fully C curved over in the perfect position for, you know, de-seeding wheat germ or something.
4: Wheat germ.
3: We've
4: gone from scoliosis to I hate confidence to wheat germ. This has been quite the round table this morning.
3: Full loop. Anything else you guys want to add?
4: I think, you know, there's a good borderline between confidence and cocky. You know,
3: you can
4: kind of tell. I like a woman who's confident, but I also like somebody who doesn't take themselves too serious. So I like that nice mesh right there. It can be goofy, but, you know, be confident in who they are.
3: Yeah. I think that's a good way to go out. Anything else, Stan?
5: Might I add? Yeah. I think that there's actually kind of a meta humor to taking a comedy bit and then having a serious discussion about it.
3: Oh, that's a great way to go. All right. Stick around. We've got 411 and the 217 after this, and we're going to go out with the one and only Phil Collins in the air tonight.

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2: Not been keeping up this morning. It is the morning routine with just Lacey this morning, but we have some guests in studio and we are talking about the 411 in the 217 because there is actually a lot going on in the 217 this weekend. I believe there are almost five different music places that you can go to on Saturday night. I want to kick it off with Sherman Amphitheater because they have their show going on. This is their kickoff to summer at the Sherman Amphitheater. We were giving away tickets yesterday. Really excited about their kickoff to this summer. Going to be a fun time out there if the weather holds out for it. I think we have another night of music with our sister station QLZ, and Ryan's here to talk about it.
3: Yeah, we have a free show tomorrow night at Weebles Bar and Grill. We try to do a couple shows at Weebles every year.
2: Love Weebles.
3: It's dude, I know. Great wings, phenomenal wings. So, I know you're not a wing eater, but for me, I love wings. So, tomorrow night, we've got a free show. It's an all ages show. Come on in, doors at 6, show at 7. It is Fivefold, who are from St. Louis. They've come and played for us their third straight summer. Cabretta is a new band in St. Louis that's coming up with them. And then local guys, Enamel, are going to be there tomorrow night.
2: So lots of chances for music. I believe we also have some music going on out at Dannenberger. I don't have that information in front of me, but they almost always have music going on. And we've got Mamma Mia still going on at the Muni this weekend. If you are wanting to get out into downtown Springfield, we've got, obviously, the Old Capitol Farmers Market is happening every Saturday. It is back to downtown. It is warm right now. And right now, we're kind of getting into the season of the real produce coming out. We also have the Centennial 6K going on up at the fairgrounds tomorrow. Now, it is sold out, but if you want to go up and just cheer people on, we are getting ready for a big year at the Illinois State Fairgrounds. So that's going to be really fun. Oh, I found it. It's Grateful Dub at DFF, the DFE. Dannenberger's. We also have Pioneer Days out at Lincoln's New Salem. This is always a fun one to for your history buffs, or if you've got a kiddo who's into history, find out about 1830s at Lincoln's New Salem Historic Site. They've got natural dyeing, open hearth cooking, and blacksmithing. Just a great time, and the weather is going to be pretty good. Finally, I don't know, will you be going to this one? There's a Springfield, Illinois comic and toy show going on.
3: Really?
2: At Crown Plaza on June 7th, and I do believe that we have the voice of the narrator from Dragon Ball Z is coming in for this one.
3: I'm not super familiar with that. That's on Sunday, right?
2: Yes, Sunday? That would be Sunday,
3: right.
2: Yeah.
3: That's
2: so,
3: Crown Plaza?
2: Yeah.
3: Yes, Stan. Stan, you raised your hand. I love it. Stan's like, hi. I'm like,
4: oh, am I already on? I was going to next time on Dragon Ball Z. That's what he sounded like.
2: That's exactly
4: right. He had a heck of a voice.
2: Well, you can go meet him in real life. Again, this is going on at the Crown Plaza in Springfield, June 7th from 10 a.m. to 5 p.m. Not as big as the other Comic-Con that we had here in town up the fairground, but this will still be a fun one. Vendors, artists, and, you know, I always love a geeky good time.
3: You always find cool stuff there, whether it's like I've got some stuff when I was up in Wisconsin, like there was some, they had like a board game weekend that we went out to and had vendors and stuff, and it was cool and everybody was so super welcoming about it. They're like, do you want to learn how to play this game? I'm like, I have no idea what I'm doing. Like, we don't care, we'll teach you. So you always find super polite people at those.
2: Yep.
3: People that are like, come on, be part of our culture with what we're doing. And it's always good, always a good time. You always find, whether it's cool little Funkos or photos or whatever it is, I've got some Star Wars stuff, and
2: they're doing some really cool stuff. I mean, I think nerdiness is in zeitgeist now. So, speaking of people who we saw at the last Comic-Con, we've got NSYNC up.

Next, and we did talk to Joey Fatone when he was in town for the last Comic-Con. You can find that conversation at WNNS.com. That closes out for the 411 and the 217. Stick around. We've got weather, and then we are landing this plane after that.

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16: Checking in for the final time this morning with our News Channel 20 meteorologist, Matt Bednar. Tell us something good, Matt.
4: We're going to be entering a stalled weather pattern over the next several days that will allow rain chances to be in the forecast every single day starting now through Tuesday of early next week. For this afternoon, we'll see a high of 86 degrees with a little bit of humidity, so we'll feel closer to 90 degrees. We also expect a good amount of cloud coverage to be in the area in breezy conditions, but a chance of a shower or thunderstorm throughout this afternoon to the early evening hours. Odds for severe weather are quite low, but not zero. And as we go throughout tonight, temperatures holding steady in the low 70s, but we'll warm up to the upper 80s tomorrow afternoon with a high of 89 degrees and humidity values making it feel closer to 95 degrees. Well, we will have a shower maybe in the morning on Saturday, but it looks more likely as we get closer to the evening hours and overnight into Sunday. And we'll see another chance for showers late Sunday afternoon into the overnight hours. And then temperatures will be a little bit cooler on Monday with a high of 84 degrees. But later next week, those temperatures are going to be cranking up likely into the 90s. With a new Channel 20 Storm Team forecast, I'm meteorologist Matt Bednar.
16: All right. Thank you, Matt. I don't love all of that, but some of that will be nice. We're going back to the music. We've got Melanie Furman up next.

Sunday, Rocky is up with his family. And please continue to send all of your positive thoughts, prayers, feelings up to him and his family right now as they are going through what they're going through. 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Please come back again on Monday and stick around for me. I've got Lunch with Lacey after this. We're going to go into Careless Whisper by Wham. 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

Good morning, friends. Good morning, future friends. Welcome to the Friday edition of Lunch with Lacey here at 98.7 WNNS. Now, we've got Don Henley and the boys of summer to bring us into summer, which it's not quite feeling like today. We may get a little bit of rain coming up, according to Matt Bednar from News Channel 20. But we will see what today brings. Happy Friday, and let's hang out together through the rest of the lunch hours.

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14: Weather. Here's your updated News Channel 20 Storm Team forecast. Chance for storms today, otherwise cloudy. Daytime highs approaching 86. Southwest winds 10 to 20 miles per hour. Partly cloudy tonight, slight chance of thunderstorms. Lows around 71. I'm meteorologist Jennifer Wojcicki on 98.7 WNNS. Right now, it's 77 degrees.

Girls, Alanis Morissette to kick off the 11 o'clock hour, and she will be headlining the FIFA World Cup 2026 opening ceremony in Toronto coming up on June 12th. She's also going to be headlining the Riot Fest in Chicago this September. Back in the zeitgeist, and we're going with Shaboozey. It's good news here at 98.7 WNNS.

0: 2026 on Friday, July 3rd at the Lake Springfield Marina. 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

As always, we are Springfield's best variety, 98.7 WNNS, proving it time and time again. That was Eddie Money and Ronnie Spector with Take Me Home Tonight. And up next, we've got a song by American singer Miley Cyrus from the Hannah Montana 20th Anniversary Special. It's Younger You.

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CanadaShelter.org. They brought in a sweet cat named Gallery yesterday who was 6 years old, and she is looking for a new home. She's been with the APL since March. You can find her photos at our Facebook.com/987WNNS. Going out with Sam Smith, Dancing with a Stranger.

0: Wednesday at 8 on The Morning Routine, Rocky and Lisi talk to the people that make it all happen in Springfield and beyond. 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
12: Here's your updated News Channel 20 Storm Team forecast. Chance of thunderstorms today. Otherwise, cloudy skies expected. Daytime highs approaching 85. Southwest winds 10 to 20 miles per hour. Partly cloudy skies tonight. Slight chance of thunderstorms 71. I'm meteorologist Jennifer Wojcicki on 98.7 WNNS. Right now, 76.

I just might close out the 11 o'clock hour with The Verve. It's Bittersweet Symphony. You're at 98.7 WNNS. Stick around for noon because we have that throwback lunch.

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a way to kick off that throwback lunch hour sponsored by our great friends at Gabatoni's. And up next, we've got one of my favorites. I sing this one all the time. It's Smash Mouth with All Star at 98.7 WNNS. Some.

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10: Here's your updated News Channel 20 Storm Team forecast. Cloudy this afternoon with a chance of thunderstorms. High of 85, southwesterly winds 10 to 20 miles per hour. Partly cloudy tonight, slight chance for storms, 71. I'm meteorologist Jennifer Wojcicki on 98.7 WNNS. Right now, 78.

Justin Bieber with What Do You Mean here at 98.7 WNS to kick off the 1 o'clock hour on a Friday. We are getting closer and closer to quitting time and those 48 hours of freedom. 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

0: Ed Sheeran here at Springfield's Best Variety, 98.7 WNNS. We've got Sheryl Crow up next, who was an Illinois State Fair grandstander last year. And if you have not gotten your tickets to the Illinois State Fair this year, their box office is now open. You can also go to statefair.illinois.gov. And right now, it's All I Want to Do.
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Thanks for sticking around through your lunch hours with me. That was Lovely the Band with Broken. Up next, we've got Rihanna, Umbrella, which you might need today. 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
7: Here's your updated News Channel 20 Storm Team forecast. Chance for storms this afternoon, otherwise overcast. High temperatures reach up to 85. Southwesterly winds 10 to 20 miles per hour. Mainly cloudy skies expected tonight, lows level off around 70. I'm meteorologist Jennifer Wojcicki on 98.7 WNNS. 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

0: Wednesday at 8 on The Morning Routine, Rocky and Lisey talk to the people that make it all happen in Springfield and beyond. 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
16: Here is your updated News Channel 20 Storm Team forecast. Slight chance of thunderstorms this afternoon. Otherwise, cloudy skies expected. High temperatures reach up to 85. Winds out of the southwest, 10 to 15 miles per hour. Mainly cloudy skies expected. Tonight, slight chance of thunderstorms. Lows level off around 70. I'm meteorologist Kara Foster on 98.7 WNNS. Right now, 83.

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14: Here is your updated News Channel 20 Storm Team forecast. Slight chance of thunderstorms this afternoon, otherwise cloudy skies expected. High temperatures reach up to 85, winds out of the southwest, 10 to 15 miles per hour. Mainly cloudy skies expected. Tonight, slight chance of thunderstorms, lows level off around 70. I'm meteorologist Kara Foster on 98.7 WNNS. Currently 84.

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0: Wednesday at 8 on The Morning Routine, Rocky and Lacey talk to the people that make it all happen in Springfield and beyond. 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
12: Here is your updated News Channel 20 Storm Team forecast. Slight chance of thunderstorms this afternoon. Otherwise, cloudy skies expected. Daytime highs approaching 85. Winds out of the southwest, 10 to 15 miles per hour. Mainly cloudy skies expected. Tonight, slight chance of thunderstorms. Lows dip down to about 70. I'm meteorologist Kara Foster on 98.7 WNNS. Right now, 82.

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0: Now, it was on this day back in 1977, a long time ago, the Apple II computer was released.
1: Yeah.
0: Get this. It had a whopping 4K of memory.
1: No.
0: Yes. 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
3: Here is your updated News Channel 20 Storm Team forecast. Slight chance of thunderstorms tonight, otherwise mainly cloudy skies expected. Lows dip down to about 70, southwesterly winds 8 to 15 miles per hour. Slight chance of thunderstorms tomorrow, high temperatures reach up to 88, sunshine mixed with clouds at times. I'm meteorologist Carol Foster on 98.7 WNNS. Currently 82.